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1: Oh, yes. Welcome along to DC Soul Record Club here on A1 Radio, 3 o'clock Sunday afternoon, oft repeated throughout the week. And just to make you all smile, it's not actually DC Soul Record Club this week, it's Cherry's DC Soul Record Club, if that makes sense. It's Cherry's Soul Record Club, wonderful selection of music. From a good friend, we had CT last week with the Motown and Soul. Well, Chris's good friend Cherry's come up with this week's selection, and what a selection it is. It's very, very good indeed. 2 hours of great music. But just to remind you,
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1: There you are, you see. 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That's the way to do it. Music 24/7. And just a quick reminder before I do Cherry's Soul Record Club, that you can actually have your own. So write to me, care of the station. And about 25 tracks, 20 to 25 thereabouts, depending on what they are, of course, and the length of the track. A little bit about why you like them. And we'll do your own record club, just for you, between 3 and 5 on a Sunday. Here's the first one, Cherry's Record Club.

to March of 1980. That was in the charts, of course, from Dexys Midnight Runners with Kevin Rowland. Good song. It's all about Gino Washington and the Ram Jam Band. And if you ever saw them or you haven't seen them, check them out on YouTube. Gino Washington, the Ram Jam Band. Hand clapping, foot stomping, funky and live.

0: The wonderful Billy Ocean. I think I'm still correct in saying the all-time most successful black artist ever in the UK. Sell more records than anybody else. If you ever get a chance to see him live, you must go and see him. He's wonderful. You're listening to DC's A Record Club, which this week is Cherry's A Record Club.
1: Wait a minute. Kiss.

1981, a band from the members of Santana and Steve Miller Band formed together as Journey in the mid-70s. Don't Stop Believing. That's by the Cherry Hill Record Club. Some wonderful music to come your way over the next stool. Let me have a quick check. Next 1 hour and 35 minutes. I mentioned earlier about going to see Billy Ocean live. Well, I saw him live some years ago, and the support act was John Parr. A lad from Doncaster or thereabouts, I seem to recall.

where the voice of guys go. Jump out with Son Almost Fire. Man in Motion. I play him a disservice. He's not from Doncaster at all. He's from Worksop in Nottinghamshire. It's not that far away. You're listening to Cherry's Hill Record Club here on A1 Radio. Don't forget, you can have your own record club. Right in care of the station, to me, with your tracks, as do Cherry. And this is what we've got. Wonderful music to come your way right through until 5 this afternoon.

0: It's around half past the hour on A1Radio.co.uk. And if that reminds you of the searches every time you walk in the room, it does me too. That's the birds. I feel a whole lot better. Well, I'm glad to hear it.
1: I'll tell you what. Not off. Thiggo, thiggo. And, kisses on the bottom. Have I passed?
2: Do you know what, Peebs?
1: Can I have my fluff badge?
2: I think you've been reading my mail. Ta-ta.

0: What a wonderful track. That's originally written, of course, by John Evangelis. That's Donna Summer's version, 1982. State of Independence. And this is Cherry's Hill Record Club. My good friend Chris did one last week, and he also did a couple of stabs and jingles for me, and here's one of them.
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2: What number is this, Jim? Hey. Okay, no, I mean, like, don't get excited, man. It's because I'm short, I know.

excellent selection from Cherisel Record Club, the Monkees, of course. Do you know, they were far better than we gave them credit for at the time. We're going to do a whole show dedicated to Monkees music. Sounded good here on A1 Radio. 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

Sympathy Music, 1976. John Miles, of course, music. Produced by Alan Parsons and recorded at Abbey Road. Interestingly, if you look on Wikipedia for John Miles, there's no mention of his early singles, one of which is this. He did about three singles that were massive in all the clubs and the discos of the time, but completely ignored by Wikipedia for some strange reason. Here's John with 1 minute.

by John Miles many, many years ago, but completely ignored by Wikipedia for some strange reason. Hasn't he got 1 minute every hour? Came out on Orange Records, and we know all about that, Chris, don't we? He also had a track called Hard Road and a couple of others that were massive disco hits but just didn't appear in the charts. And don't forget, of course, for music, John Miles received an Ivor Novello Award. The boy from Jarrow did well. Sadly died in 2021.

1974, ex-members of the Animals, of course, Alan Price, the Jarro song. Dedicate that one, of course, to Al himself and John Miles, who came from Jarro. And anybody else from the Northeast, for that matter. You're listening to Cherry's Old Record Club here on A1 Radio. Don't forget you can get us anywhere in the world, 24-7. Some great music. If you fancy doing a show of your own, then get in touch and come along and do a show. Get in touch with the station manager, this guy called Ed. Ed the man, he'll sort you out. Coming up next, another track from Cherry's Old Record Club. Wonderful, wonderful band. Great, great song. Back in Time. Heading up towards the top of the hour. One of the greatest bands that England has ever produced.

0: until 1968. Believe it or not, Ginks, of course, written by Ray Davies. Wonderful song. And taking us up to the top of the hour, another track from Jerry's Old Record Club, in my humble opinion, one of the greatest songs ever written.
1: When I grow up, I want to be a DJ.
0: Me too.

What a great song, Apple Records, Bad Finger, produced by George Harrison, no less. But in the second hour of Cherry's Hill Record Club, and here's another wonderful selection. For the next 50 minutes or thereabouts, here's Thin Lizzy.

Sadly miss. Wonderful rock and roller. Quick reminder, I do another show here on A1 Radio called Rock Renaissance. And it's Sunday, you missed it. It was yesterday, 3 till 5. I played this track by Four Seasons for Cherry in the first hour called Silver Star. Said, I'm going to play another Four Seasons track. Here it is. If you've ever seen the show Jersey Boys, you know what this is about. And if you haven't seen it, make sure you do.

by Thin Lizzy, of course, a couple of minutes ago. He got together with Midge Ure. Decided they'd make a track called Yellow Pearl. Fill in it, Midge Ure, good track.

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1: Thank you, Nelly. Thin Lizzy, of course. Well, it's not really Thin Lizzy, it's Phil Lynott and Majora. Remixed as the theme tune for Top of the Pops. What did they do to Top of the Pops? Why did it all go wrong? Probably because all the songs sounded alike. It's a real controversy.
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1: Non-stop music here on Jerry's Old Record Club, because I've got some great music still to come your way through until the top of the hour. Here's Bob Seger.

What a great track, Kenny Loggins, Footloose. If you ever watch YouTube, Daryl's House featuring Daryl Hall, Kenny Loggins does that track live. It's brilliant. He just sort of walks in and says to the drummer, right, what I want you to do is go, and the drummer just does it. Professionals, you see. Unlike DC's a record club, but this week it is professional because it's Cherry's own record club, and that's what we're doing. We're playing these great tracks on a Sunday afternoon.

It's round 25 after the hour. That's the Motors from back in 1980 with Love and Loneliness. Remember their other hits? Airport, Dance the Night Away. What a great band. Great London pub rock band. Featuring a guy called Bram Trikowski. A good name. You're listening to Cherry's Hill Record Club here on A1 Radio.

talented. Ron Argent there with The Zombies, She's Not There, 1964. The lead singer on that particular track was Colin Blunstone.

0: That's the original version written by Barry Manilow, of course, and that's Barry singing that one. And we wrote that playing around with Chopin music. Well done, Barry. Some great versions that are around, not least Donna Summer, of course. And that's part of Cherry's old record club here on A1 Radio.
1: 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Wait a minute.
2: Yeah.

Art School Rockers Supreme, Roxy Music, of course, with Brian Ferry. 1979, the album Manifesto. The track is Dance Away. I'm sure you knew that. And from one classic track to another. One of my favourite artists of all time, Jerry Rafferty. Thanks for choosing this one, Jerry. It always sounds like he's singing into a bucket, but somehow it works. Great track.

Back to 1970, the wonderful Gordon Lightfoot, Canadian born, had sold millions and deservedly so. Final two tracks on Cherry Soul Record Club this week, heading up towards the top of the hour. RCA Records back in time to the 70s. Massive disco hit for New

the show today, the final track of Cherry's Hill Record Club, and it's a good one. Thanks so much indeed for listening for the last couple of hours. I hope you enjoyed the music. I hope you enjoyed bringing it to you. And as always, let's do it again next week, shall we? Same time, same place next week, 3 o'clock on a Sunday afternoon. Until then, you take care of yourselves, take care of each other, have a great time, and let's still be careful out there. Bye for now. Thanks, Cherry.

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It's 8pm in the UK, and it's a Saturday evening, the 30th of May 2026. A big thank you to Gavin Scoville for the last 2 hours. The Saturday live edition of his Sounds of the 60s, 70s and 80s. And as you heard, he'll be back next Saturday, as well as for his normal shows on Thursday and Friday as well. On Friday, it's Sounds of the 60s, 70s and 80s from 4pm. And on a Thursday evening between 6 and 8, it's his classic funk and soul flashback show. Now, I don't know what Gavin was talking about, thinking I'd be all over the place, just because I had one, just one cheeky beer. Well, maybe one and a half, to be fair. Anybody you think I'd be drunk at the controls of A1 Radio? And that could never happen, could it? Could it? Anyway, best of luck to Gavin, who's off tonight for a 15-minute stagger to the pub and a 45-minute stagger back again to see a pub band. And before I forget to tell you what the show's called, this is the 8 to 10 show live from the Lancashire Riviera this evening from now till 10pm. All the regular features on the show tonight, a hand-picked selection of recent and new releases, plus the 8 to 10 chart, same title, different song, and to start the show, the Saturday song.

So that's our Saturday song for this week from Isabel Campbell and Mark Lanigan, a song called Saturday's Gone. Well, it's nearly gone, but this is the last live show for this evening, just the 8 to 10 show. At 10 p.m. tonight, you'll get a replay of The Late Show with Matt. So, you know, get your requests in. That's all I'm saying. Skyrack has just joined us, and he's been keeping an ear or two, or an eye or two, on the Paris Saint-Germain and Arsenal game in the UEFA Champions League final, of course. And I can tell you, if you, because this is the first time that it hasn't been free to air on TV, so I can tell you, if you were dying to know the result, that Paris Saint-Germain ended up winning 4-3 on penalties. Arsenal took the lead with a goal from Havertz after 6 minutes. Dembele equalised with a penalty after 65 minutes. So it was still all to play for, 1-1 at full time. After extra time, it was still 1-1, so that it went to penalties. And Paris Saint-Germain will win 4-3 on penalties. So there'll be a lot of crying and gnashing and gnashing of teeth tonight down in North London, I'm afraid. But anyway, Skyrack tells me it was a close game. So I'll take your word for that. I don't subscribe to any of the sports channels, so I don't get to watch live sport very often. Except when it's on the free-to-air stuff, because I'm a cheapskate. Anyway, that's our Saturday song for this week. If you know of a Saturday song that you think has dropped through the net and that we haven't featured yet, then you can always get in touch with me in the chat room between now and 10 p.m. tonight. Alternatively, you can text the show with your suggestions for a future Saturday song, and maybe we'll feature it next week. You never know. Just text the word A1 Radio, that's all one word, then a space, then your message, and send it to 07903 573711. That's 07903 573711. Alternatively, you can go on to the A1 Radio website. That's a1radio.co.uk on your mobile device, and just to hit the button that says SMS. That's by far the easiest way. Then you don't have to remember an umpteen digit telephone number. Just hit the button that says SMS and your phone will magically do all that for you. If you can't be inspired tonight, but you get inspired at some time during the rest of the week, then you can always join me on Tuesday night for Tuesday Night Live, of course. Or you can email me, john@a1radio.co.uk. So we played a song called Saturday's Gone. So you might know what's coming next. A few going, gone themed tunes.

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0: Gone in the Morning from Newton Faulkner. And before that, Wyclef Jean and Gone Till November. Really? He must have got lost on the way back from the pub. Anyway, let's say hello to the people who are in the chat room this evening. Matt has been in there for a little while, listening to Gavin's show. Skyrack has just joined us from the Netherlands. He was watching the game and he says it was free to watch here in the Netherlands. I'm afraid it wasn't in this country, in the UK. But anyway, Skyrack is our VIP this evening. He's dressed all in green. Ron P has joined us as well in the chat room at a1radio.co.uk, and so has Paul the Plastic Duck.
1: Quack, quack, oops.
0: There you go. And Paul the Plastic Duck has put the very first request in this evening. But we're not going to do that just yet. Oh, no, we're not, because I've got a bit of rock to play you. Continuing in our Going Gone segment of songs, Since You've Been Gone from Rainbow.

since you've been gone from Rainbow, and I've just had a message from my good friend Slav Baran, who says, "Evening, John. Lovely opening tune." Oh, I'm glad you enjoyed it, Slav. I came across Saturday Night at the Crown by Mike Yarwood. Do you remember Mike Yarwood? I think he said this at the Brighton Conference. It's a single he released in 1968 on the Columbia record label. Not sure if you've heard it, heard of it, or indeed played it. So can't find it on iTunes. To be honest, I've never heard of it, but I will do my very best, Slav, to look it up and find it. And maybe, you never know, play it next week for our Saturday song. That should be Mike Yarwood OBE, as protocol goes, says Slav. I'm glad you're listening tonight, Slav. Somebody else who might be listening tonight is my good friend Paul Longstaff, who used to work for the ambulance service, but he can only listen to the first half of the show tonight because he just has to take it easy. He just has to take it in little segments because otherwise he might overdose on the quality of this show. And we can't have that now, can we? We're still playing Going, Going, Gone tunes. And this is Real Gone Kid. Of course it is, from Deacon Blue.

Feel Gone Kids from Deacon Blue. Now, Paul the Plastic Duck. Hang on a minute, just a minute. There you go. Paul the Plastic Duck has kind of apologised for his first request tonight, Wildfire by Shanghai Treason, featuring Dan Booth, because he says he swears in it a little bit. So are we going to play it? Are we going to play it? Well, you'll have to wait and see. In the meantime, this is the last of our Going, Going, Gone themed tunes. Gone Too Soon from Michael Jackson. And then we'll be right on to your requests. And we've got one in from Paul Longstaff, the man himself. He'll have to have a lie down after this.

0: Michael Jackson and a song called Gone Too Soon, and before that, of course, Deacon Blue and Real Gone Kid, which concludes a little half an hour segment of Going, Going, Gone tunes, which started off, of course, because we played we played Saturday's Gone as our Saturday song tonight from Isabel Campbell and Mark Lanigan. Then we played Gone Till November from Wyclef Jean. Gone in the Morning from Newton Faulkner. Since You've Been Gone from Rainbow. Real Gone Kid from Deacon Blue. And Gone Too Soon, a lovely track from Michael Jackson. Which reminds me, we could do with Wexy here tonight, couldn't we? Because she's actually been up to the Lancashire Riviera this particular week. And she's not visited me. And I sent her an email yesterday and I've had absolutely zilch in the way of response. But having said that, we did have little Norm with us staying last week. So maybe, I don't know, does Wexy like dogs? I don't know whether she does or not. But anyway, he's gone now. And so you won't be interrupted by him tonight, barking and scratching and whatever. No. And not that he does that anyway, usually. Anyway, we've got a request in from Paul Longstaff. I'm sorry, Paul. The other Paul I'm talking about, Paul the Plastic Duck. Just a minute.
1: Quack, quack. Oops.
0: There you go. We're just scrutinising that song, Wildfire by Shanghai Treason. But in the meantime, Paul Longstaff, who's going out, I think, halfway through tonight's show. So we better play him this before he stops listening to us. And he says, great show, John. Keep it up. I'm trying my best. He's requested this from Kim Wilde, Kids in America.

0: We're the kids. We're the kids. We're the kids in America. Well, I'm not so much of a kid now. That's Kim Wilde. Right, now, Paul the Plastic Duck has requested a particular song that he's a little bit concerned about because he says it might have some swear words in it. So, Paul,
1: oops.
0: I'm just making sure that I've still got my kill jingles just in case I need to use them.

That's all right then. Let's have a listen to Shanghai Treason. Dan Booth, Wildfire.

0: Well, there it is, Shanghai Treason. That was a blazing banjo, wasn't it? And a song called Wildfire featuring Dan Booth. And I don't think I heard any swear words in there, but I beg to corrected otherwise if somebody did mistakenly, you know, hear one creeping in there somewhere. In which case, apologies. Anyway, it's time for our 8 to 10 chart quiz right now. It's very nearly 20 minutes to 9, so we better crack on with this, haven't we? We're playing three songs tonight that were at numbers 8, 2 and 10 on this day, the 30th of May, in three different years in the 1990s. So if you want to have a guess at the year, then please feel free to do so. First off tonight, on the Polydor record label, catalogue number Cath, that's C-A-T-H, 3. Cath 3. I wonder who that can be. We'll find out in a moment. Spending the fifth of a 10-week run on the charts, this song had been a new entry in its first week at number 25, before peaking 2 weeks later at number 5 for 1 week. After a week at number 6, it's now dropped down to number 8. But what was the year?
1: Number 8.

0: That's a song called Touch Me, brackets All Night Long. And who's it by? Do you remember I said it was on the Polydor record label, catalogue number CATH3? It was by Kathy Dennis. But what was the year that it came out? And Paul the Plastic Duck has
1: Oops.
0: Yes, he's just said to me, so not the 70s then? No, not the 70s, Paul. the 90s, in actual fact. So we're looking at a year from 1990 right the way through to 1999. And Matt's put a guess in for 1991. Well, you never know. You might be right. Then again, you might not be. See how you go on with this one. On the Island record label, catalogue number CID. Hello, hello, hello there. CID. Yeah, see what I did there? 613. A new entry, straight in at number two this week, spending the first of 2 weeks at number two, its peak position, and a total of 17 weeks in the chart, the last week of which was in July 2011. Now, I'm not giving you a clue when I say 2011, because we're going back. Remember, we are going back to the 90s, and a song that was at number two this week on the 30th of May.
2: Number two.
0: Oh. And here it is. Eventually. Common People from Pulp.

0: Common People from Pulp. Now, Paul the Plastic Duck had absolutely no idea of when our first song came out, the one that was at number 8 this week. Matt thought it was 1991, but he's had a guess, has Paul, for song number 2, Common People by Pulp. He thinks it was 1994. Matt thinks it was 1996. So which of those, if any of them, were right? And what would you make of this next one, which was the third year in our 1990s trilogy, and it was at number 10 this week, spending its sixth week of a 10-week run on the charts. This week at number 10 will be its peak position for just one week, having moved up one place from last week's number 11. Next week it will drop 10 places to number 20. So it's just as well it's made it into the chart this week, or else we couldn't play it on the CBS record label, catalogue number 6559187. It's Michael Bolton and How Can We Be Lovers? Well, you might well ask.
1: Number 10.

0: How Can We Be Lovers from Michael Bolton. Now, Paul the Plastic Duck hasn't got a clue.
1: Quack, quack, oops.
0: When that came out, or he's being very quiet about it and discreet anyway. But Matt thinks it was 1998. What are the real answers for the three different years that those three songs came out? Touch Me from Kathy Dennis from number 8. Common People by Pulp at number 2. And How Can We Be Lovers from Michael Bolton at number 10. The answers I'll put in the chat room as soon as I possibly can. But for the rest of you who aren't in the chat, you might have to wait a little bit longer. And all will be revealed in the last half hour of the show between 9:30 and 10 p.m. Right, now, I've got a couple of requests in the requester from Matt. We're going to play one right now, and right after that, we're going to play we're going to play same title, different song, basically. And then we're going to play Matt's second request. Although I am tempted, because Skyrack said he's getting on the mighty Bonneville tomorrow for his first bike ride since he injured his back. So we're wishing him the very best of luck for that. And I'm thinking that we might play him a special song. What do you think? Anyway, we'll come to that momentarily. But anyway, first request of the evening from Matt comes from somebody called Rockwell, and do you know, I think he's getting paranoid, because he seems to think somebody's watching him.

We are halfway through tonight's 8 to 10 show. It's 9 o'clock. And this is A1 Radio live from the Lancashire Riviera. That's Rockwell. Somebody's watching me. Not that he's paranoid or anything. That was played tonight for Matt. Thank you, Matt. And I've still got your other request lined up and ready to play very, very soon. But first, we have to do that thing that we do at 9 o'clock or thereabouts every Saturday evening, which is same title, different song. Two songs that share the same title but have precious little else in common. We're going to start with a song that came out from a lady called Jennifer Page in 1998. And we're going to follow that up with a song that has the same title, but was only brought out in April of 2026 by a lady called Ruby Roberts. But first, it's Jennifer Page and Crush.

Oh, she's got the giggles. Two songs that both have the name Crush. The first one from 1998. Did I say 1995 before? Sorry, I meant to say 1998. That was Crush from Jennifer Page. And then second song tonight came from Ruby Roberts with a song of the same name that just came out just last month, in actual fact. So if you know of two songs that share the same title but have precious little else in common, and you'd like to nominate them for a future week's edition of Same Title, Different Song, the feature that's been running pretty much forever on A1 Radio, I'd love to hear from you. I'm in the chat room between now and 10 p.m. tonight, or you can reach me on the text. You can go to the A1 Radio website, that's a1radio.co.uk, and just simply hit the button that says SMS, and then your phone will magically do everything for you. It will put in the keyword A1 Radio, that's all one word. It will even dial the number for you. And all you've got to concentrate on is just, putting your two songs in that you know of that are same title, different song. And don't forget to put your name in there somewhere as well. Alternatively, if you want to be old school, you can just text A1 Radio, that's all one word, then a space, then your messages, whatever they are, and send them to 07903 57 37 11. That number again is 07903 57 37 11. Alternatively, you can also reach me by email. It's john@a1radio.co.uk. Now, Tim is heading out on the mighty Bonneville tomorrow, so I thought we might play him this.

0: Oh, me mum won't let me mend it in the kitchen. I've got to fix it in the garden.
1: Oh, but once he gets it fixed, he'll be out. He'll be outpacing Tim on his mighty Bonneville. Well, maybe not. Maybe not. Jasper Garrett and Funky Moped, of course, and before that, Motorbiking from Chris Spedding. So I hope you enjoyed those, Tim, and best of luck with the old backache. I hope you better get yourself strapped up tomorrow before you hit the road. But anyway, Matt has been waiting a long, long time for this particular song. He requested it about 35, 40 minutes ago, I think. Skyrack says, I used to clean mine in the front room, but only when my mum was out. Oh, wow. You had a motorbike even as far back as when you were a teenager. Wow. Anyway, Matt's been patiently waiting for this. He requested it 41 minutes ago. We're talking about mopeds and motorbikes. And here's somebody who's doing a bit of power walking. Matthew Wilder, Break My Stride. Did I tell you I got this on vinyl? Good song from Matthew Wilder.

Break My Stride from Matthew Wilder, requested tonight by somebody else called Matt, as it happens. Now, Matt and Tim have been discussing in the chat room about their various bikes and various things that they've had over the years in the way of two-wheeled transport. Tim says he's had bikes since he was 17, and Matt said he used to have a motor scooter. I think it'd have been sent for scrap by Mum if I tinkered with it in the living room. Because, as Tim had said, I used to clean mine in the front room, but I remember my mum was out. Yeah, you would have had a blazing row, wouldn't you, with your mum, if you'd done that? Tim says, the 11th commandment, Matt. Ha ha ha. Yes, indeed. Now, it's 20 past nine. On this Saturday evening, live from the Lancashire Riviera, this is the 8 to 10 show with me, John Hunter. This is your last chance to get your requests in, because this is the last live show of the evening. At 10 p.m. tonight, there will be a replay of Matt's late show from last week. But anyway, we are playing, we like to play some new releases, as you know, and recent releases. And you can't get more recent than this, because this only came out yesterday. The Boys of Dungeon Lane is the new album by Paul McCartney. And I've resisted the temptation to play you some of the singles that have been released from it, because I thought I'd wait and hear the whole thing. I quite like this track, I have to say. It's called A Mama Gets By. It's Paul McCartney from his new album, The Boys of Dungeon Lane.

There you go, a buy one, get one free from Paul McCartney. First off, you heard Mama Gets By from Paul McCartney from his brand new album that's been a few years in the making, The Boys of Dungeon Lane. And then from an album that he brought out in the early 1970s, I think, just before he founded Wings. And I think it was released as a single as well, coming up, of course, from, again, the man himself, Paul McCartney. Now, otherwise, in our new releases, we've got some new stuff from Neil Diamond. Now, it's not a brand new album. Apparently, it's previously unreleased tracks. And the album's called Wild at Heart. And I thought I'd play something from this tonight as well. Because Neil Diamond is a bit of a favourite around these parts, isn't he? Of course. You Can't Have It All is the title of this next track.

0: this, and you can't have it all. You can't have it all. You can't have it all.
1: You can't have it all, from Neil Diamond, from his new album, which is not a brand new album. It's previously unreleased tracks, and it's called Wild at Heart. Well, somebody who would beg to differ from that opinion, that you can't have it all, is Florence. That's Florence the Machine. Because she thinks you can have it all, after all.

That's a lady called Tove Sturuka. I hope I'm pronouncing that correctly. She comes from Sweden, and it says she's a Swedish international pop force. Wow. Anyway, she's come back with some new music that marks the beginning of a bold new chapter, it says here. During her time away, she embraced motherhood, reconnected with nature, and quietly shaped her most ambitious artistic vision to date. A project that signals both reinvention and total creative ownership. The After Party is a new album that she's coming out is due out in autumn of 2026. But in the meantime, that might be a track from it, in actual fact. Tove Sturuka and Song and Dance Man, that's called. And before that, you heard You Can Have It All from Florence and the Machine, which I think Tim quite liked. Saying you could have it all, as opposed to Neil Diamond, who said, no, you can't. So, let's get to the answers to our 8 to 10 chart quiz, shall we? Now, number 8 this particular week, on the 30th of May in 1991, was that single from Kathy Dennis from Touch Me, All Night Long. 1991 was the answer we were looking for that one. Number 2, Common People from Pulp, was at number 2 this day in 1995. And at number 10 this evening, How Can We Be Lovers from Michael Bolton, was at number 10 this day in 1990. So the three answers you were looking for were number 8, 1991, number 2, 1995, and number 10, 1990. Congratulations to you if you managed to get one, two, or even all three of those correct. Consider yourself the recipients of an A1 Radio grin. And whilst you're basking in the afterglow of that, let's play you something else that's brand new. Life on the Run. Actually, if I'd thought about this in time, I could have played Band on the Run, couldn't I, from Paul McCartney, and Wings, and Life on the Run from Brandy Carlile. Never mind, too late now. Unless, of course, somebody wants to request Band on the Run, in which case I don't mind, honestly. This is new from Brandy Carlile, Life on the Run.

0: Life on the Run from Brandi Carlile. And you didn't let me down, did you? Paul the Plastic Duck.
1: Quack, quack, oops.
0: Has actually requested Band on the Run. Well, would you believe it? Just shows he was paying attention.

That's three songs tonight from Paul McCartney. He's the royalties will be rolling in. He'll be adding another £1 million to his already vast fortune.

I'm very sorry about that. Something went badly wrong there, didn't it? We can edit out that mistake when the live broadcast goes out. It's all right. Oh, we are live. Oh, so we are.

Requested tonight by Paul the Plastic Duck. Quack, quack, oops. Thank you, Paul, for that. The royalties will be roaring in for Paul McCartney. Can you hear a bird tweeting out in my garden? I think the windows are open. That's what you can hear. It's not my chair squeaking, honestly. Now, I have to put all my cards on the table here and say that the reason that track kind of had a little bit of a misfire in the middle of it was because Ron P was asking in the chat room whether anybody could name all the people on the cover of Band on the Run, because there were a lot of people on that front cover. And I said, I think I need to have another look to remind myself who was actually on the front. Tim says Michael Parkinson was one of them. Ron P thinks Clement Freud and Bruce Forsyth were also in there. Kenny Lynch, apparently. Not Muhammad Ali. No. Okay. Kenny Lynch. It was because I was trying to have a look at the front cover of Band on the Run that hiccup happened. So apologies for that. Schoolboy error. Anyway, last request of this evening goes out to Tim this evening, and he's requested this.

Petra, by golly, wow, from the Stylistics, requested tonight by Tim over there in the Netherlands. Which brings us pretty much, nice and neatly, to the end of the show. I can hear you all breathing a sigh of relief. I'll be back next Saturday for another 8 to 10 show, including our regular features, the Saturday song, the 8 to 10 chart, and same title, different song. And I'm going to try and look up that song if I can find it, from Mike Yarwood that Slav mentioned to me earlier on this evening. I've never heard of it, but if I can find it, I'll play it next week. Don't forget, I'll also be back on Tuesday night for another edition of Tuesday Night Live, again live from the Lancashire Riviera, exclusive to A1 Radio. The next show tonight is a replay of The Late Show from last week with Matt. And if you're listening to the Sunday morning replay of this show, the next live show is coming up pretty much in under a minute's time from now. It's the A1 Radio Breakfast Show with Dave Francis. In the meantime, till I see you again on the radio, whenever that is, be it next Tuesday or next Saturday, or preferably both, thanks for listening tonight. Thanks for your company in the chat. Thanks for your requests. And a very good night to you. Good night.

0: You're listening to A1 Radio. It's Sunday morning. If you've just woken up, get your feel-good tunes on. We are going to play your favorite tracks all day.
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8: All right, I will.
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1: Nothing
0: you.
1: Nothing could be grander than to be in Louisiana in the morning.
0: In the morning, it's great to stay up late. Good morning. Good morning to
1: Might
0: you.
1: Might be just as zippy if we was in Mississippi.
0: When we left the movie show, the future wasn't bright. But came the dawn, the show goes on, and I don't want to say good night.
1: Don't say good morning.
0: Good morning.
1: Rainbows are shining through.
0: Good morning.
1: Good morning.
0: Bonjour.
1: Monsieur.
0: Buenos dias.
1: Buenos frias.
0: Buongiorno.
1: Buongiorno.
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0: Well, there we go. Doobie Brothers starting off the show this morning. Good morning to one and all my regulars. I hope you are in good, fine fettle. This little bit damp up here, but still very warm, grey Sunday morning here in the A1 Radio Stockport studio. So got some good music lined up for you this week. I also have cured the problem I had with the jingles last week. This is the new one for the news at 9 o'clock. This has been kindly sent by A1 Radio.
1: Dave's weekly rant of the news. Step aside and nobody will get hurt.
0: I rather like that. So we'll do the news review of the Sunday newspapers at 9 o'clock, and then we can add that one into the mix as well, which is a bit of a laugh. Talking of mixing and people that are really mixing it up big time at the moment, the Rolling Stones. They are amazing. I heard a track yesterday on the, I think it was Sounds of the 70s on Radio 1. This will be the last time. And then I thought, they've got one out in the charts now too. And this is it. It's brilliant. And they're all 80 odd.
2: 1, 2, 1, 2, 3, and...
0: This is In the Stars by the Rolling Stones.

That's absolutely awesome and definitely my favourite tune at the moment. The Rolling Stones still getting it out there after all these years. Absolutely fantastic.

that was a surprise. There's a little bit tacked on to the end of that. I wasn't aware of that. Anyway, never mind. It's Life in a Northern Town, and the group was called the Dream Academy. That was released in 1985, and it just brought back a few memories there. I thought I'd squeeze it in. Anyway, we'll do a review of the newspapers again at 9 o'clock, and I've got my new jingle and what have you to go with that, which will be good. And then I'll open the requester after the news. So the first hour is the playlist I've got here in front of me, and after that, well, who knows? Anything can happen. Hey, here's your Eurythmics.

Nice bit of Blondie there, bit of a remix from 2025 from an earlier hit. And just looked up on the chat room, we've got Ian over in Hunstanton, Trisha in Faisley, and Phil Daniels, the Groove Groover, is here with us. So good morning to all of you, and to everyone else who's listening as well. This is The Jacksons.

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2: 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But the music continues. I'm going to open up the requester, even though I won't be playing those requests till after the news. But if you want to think about it, we can get a little list together. So I'll be doing that while this next track from Patti Smith is playing.

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0: We are taking your requests right now. You choose it, we play it. 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
1: Thank you very much for taking part. We've got two requests in the pipeline, one from Chris and one from Bill, and they will be played after the news. So anyone else out there, any more requests, get them into me now.

All the young dudes there coming through very nicely. And I've got lots of lovely requests for everybody to play after the news. But in the meantime, we will carry on with the music. And we've got about 10 minutes to go. I'm just looking now what's on the Sunday papers. And yes, it's the normal rubbish. But never mind. I have a new jingle.

0: Ah, lovely. We've got a nice little list of requests now, building up for playing after the news. So thank you very much. You can have more than one, you know. I think that limit's about three each or something like that. But you can choose whatever you like.
1: My mum always said, life was like a box of chocolates. You never know what you're going to get.

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1: It certainly is, and I've got an extra jingle.
0: Dave's weekly rant of the news. Step aside, and nobody will get hurt.
1: As usual, this is nothing to do with A1 Radio. Any sentiments or political views expressed are purely mine and not that of the radio station. But it's all pretty tame anyway, because I take it from Sky News, so it's only what you can read if you go over to Sky News. So let's start. What's in the papers this Sunday? Well, we'll start with the Daily Star, which is a bit of an idiot paper, but there you go. It's got a big story about Manchester City star Ruben Dias, who's confirmed he's split from Love Island host Maya Jama. The Daily insisted he was not unfaithful during their romance, the newspaper says. Oh, God. Do we really want to know about that? That's the headline. The world is falling apart, but the Daily Star wants to report on football stars. Well, never mind. Sunday Times. This is time for something a little bit more serious. Wes Streeting has suggested cutting employer national insurance contributions to encourage businesses to hire more young people is what he wants to sort of try and pull across. In an interview with the newspaper, Mr. Streeting, who resigned as health secretary last month, said that the government should be thinking actively about incentivising employers to ease the youth worklessness crisis. Right, well, of course, the problem is there aren't any jobs out there. They're blaming all sorts of things. AI, I think, has got a big big effect on jobs at the moment with young kids coming out of school. But basically, the old jobs you used to be able to get, I mean, there was a program on the radio the other day saying, what was your first job? And we all went through things like, paper boy or paper girl. I worked as a petrol pump attendant at a garage. Those sort of jobs don't exist much now, especially the petrol pump ones. I believe there are one or two paper boys still out there. You could get a Saturday job at Woolworths. Woolworths doesn't exist anymore. You could get a Saturday job at one of the local grocery places, men and mates of mine do. You can't do that anymore. There isn't the job out there. So we're going to be a little bit more proactive, I think, like the old youth opportunity schemes. Remember those of the 70s and 80s? Perhaps we need to redo a bit more of that, yeah. I'm starting to sound a bit right-wing here. If you go out, if you're not in education or employment, then you should get a bit of welfare benefits, but you need to put something back as well. Oh, dear. Let's move on quick, because I'm not sure I even believe that. Okay, so that's the Sunday Times for you. Sunday Telegraph says that the Prime Minister is watering down checks on benefit claimants to prevent the welfare system from collapsing under a record backlog of mental health cases. Officials have warned that the welfare assessment system is at risk of falling over and there's an immediate need to make changes. There we go. Blame the people that are ill and getting benefits. There you go. Typical. If it's not them, we'll blame the asylum seekers or the boat people. Mail on Sunday, horrible paper, I always say that. BBC has been hit by new allegations of bias following claims that Nigel Farage has been banned from appearing on Desert Island Discs. A new biography claims the reformed UK leader will never be invited to the Radio 4 show, the newspaper reports. Good! Trouble is, though, the Mail are saying that's terrible, he should be allowed to be on there. No, he shouldn't. Get rid of that. They're more incensed by the BBC bias than the fact that Farage is a bit of a total numpty. But never mind. Sunday Express. Prime Minister's EU trade deal threatens to make soaring checkout prices even worse. Food and drink manufacturers have warned, according to the Sunday Express. I read that wrong, didn't I? But they've urged Sir Keir Starmer to slow down his EU reset, which is due to be confirmed at a major summit in the summer. That's what the newspaper says. Keir's EU reset will keep food inflation high. Again, right-wing newspaper trying to make out that the EU is the root of all evil, which it isn't. We have a disaster because we came out and we shouldn't have done. We need to go back in as soon as we can. Anyway, Sunday Mirror, a change of pace again. A social media ban for under 16s could be announced within weeks. Technology Secretary Liz Kendall said a move that would block millions of youngsters from apps such as TikTok, Snapchat and Instagram is definitely on the table. So there you go. I think that's a good thing. We notice with our grandchildren, generally, they're not allowed to watch YouTube and things like that, which is fair enough, because now and again, we show them little chosen snippets, which are okay, but you can't let them loose on their own on YouTube, because all sorts of weird things come up, like out of the blue, just for me. I don't look at anything dodgy, honestly, but, you know, the algorithms sometimes go crazy, and you never know what might suddenly be straight in front of you there, which is really bad. The Observer front page carries the headline, Labour rips itself apart. Okay. Former Prime Minister Tony Blair has written a piece for this week's edition, saying that his institute hasn't been bought off by a tech brothers. But there you go. That's because he had that essay earlier in the week, and he's following it up now. It's something in the Observer. And considering that Tony Blair was one of the most right-wing Tory-lite type things, not good at all. I think he should butt out, really. He's a bit old. Have you noticed how his voice is sounding weaker the older he gets? That's a shame, really. Anyway, I think that was it. Good grief, not a lot really, and I've cut that down to 6 minutes, so that can't be bad. Hey, let's have some music.
0: Dave's weekly rant of the news. Step aside, and nobody will get hurt.
1: Right, okay, so let's go. I'm going to start paying the requests very soon, but first we'll have the OJs, because I like them. I think it'd be nice to do that just after the news. Why not? Here we go.

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3: And I've got three lovely tracks lined up now. First one's from Chris over in Hale Green. Oh, Chris always chooses a Beatles number for every Sunday morning, which I really like. So this is good. This is a good one. Way back from the Abbey Road album, I believe. It's Oh Darling.

Ah, that's a good singular one too, yeah. Thank you for that one, Chris. I've not been doing my time checks this morning. It's 9:15. We've had an hour and a quarter of the show already. That has flown by. Amazing, really. All right, next one coming up is a great choice from Bill Everingheim. It's High Class Lady, and it's the Lena Rockers. Now, these are an American band. I've played... Start again. I read America in front of me, but I'm wrong. They're German. They're a German band. Oh, we got that one straight. Sometimes my brain doesn't go into gear properly, but there you go. Yeah, American band. I've played them many times on my blues program because they are pretty good, actually. So this is Get Your Foot Tapping. This is High Class Lady by the Lena Rockers. Bit of boogie.

0: Hey, the Lenny Rockers there. A German band, not American. And a good rocking, get your foot tapping in the kitchen type song. That was pretty good from Bill. Thank you, Bill. Very nice video associated with that as well, if you want to look them up on YouTube. Really good. Right, the next one now is a classic. This is a bit of Elvis, Blue Suede Shoes, and it's from Elodie and Joel Hesketh. Now, I hope I pronounced Elodie right. And a little note here that it says, Grampy Phil has given Joel a Sun Studios plectrum for his guitar lessons. Well, that's amazing, and I hope you do well with your guitar lessons, because it's a great skill to have. My fingers have gone a bit gnarly now, so I can't play as well as I used to be able to. Not that I was brilliant anyway, but I would stress, make sure you go to those lessons, because it'll stand you in good stead, because it's like riding a bike. Once you learn, you never forget. Right, Blue Suede Shoes, it's Elvis Presley here on A1 Radio. I'm Dave Francis. This is the Sunday Morning Breakfast Show.
1: Well, it's one for the money.

energetic one there from Elvis, and you can imagine him strutting about on the stage there doing his thing. Right, okay, I've got one more request coming up from Trisha over at Faisley, which we'll play in a moment. It's the Goo Goo Dolls, but just to remind you, you don't have to go to the website to get a request here on A1 Radio. You can actually use your phone, and I will give you the number that is available. It is 07903 573711. I'll repeat that. 07903 573711. And if you're outside the country, you take the first zero of that and put 44 in front of it, and that gets us straight to the studio. Amazing, isn't it? It's technology. Incredible. Okay, it's So Alive. It's the Goo Goo Dolls.

0: Yeah, that's a good one.
1: Yeah.
2: Oh, you betcha, yeah.
1: Yeah.
3: Not a request now, my choice, but it's Tears for Fears. That's a bit, that's better. You can hear me better now. Tears for Fears.

Tattoos for Fears. Head Over Heels there. Good track from all those years ago, but there we go. Right, I seem to have killed the issue I was having with the software. Do you remember every now and again you get a voice in the background saying, virtual DJ? Well, I've cured that now, thank goodness, and they were cheeky putting a watermark on the software that we use just so that you pay them even more fees. Pay enough, thank you very much. Right, we've got another request now from Chris over in Hill Green, which is very nice. It's a good one as well. I've not heard this for years. This is Echo and the Bunnymen, The Killing Moon.

Echo and the Bunnymen. I heard that for a long time. Formed in 1978 in Liverpool. Echo and the Bunnymen are an English rock band formed by Liverpool. I told you that. Original lineup consisted of vocalist Ian McCulloch, guitarist Will Sargent, and bassist Les Pattinson. In 1980, Pete DeFreitas joined as the band's drummer. Their 1980 debut album, Crocodiles, went into the top 20 of the UK albums. That's from Wikipedia. And if you want to listen to them and go to a concert, the 30th of June, coming up very soon, about a month away, they're at Anfield Stadium in Liverpool at 3 o'clock in the afternoon. That's weird. And that's their actual tour that they're doing. After that, they're going to America, to Wilmington, to Charlotte, to Norfolk and Virginia. So Echo and the Bunnymen still going strong. Fancy that. Speaking of America, it never rains in Southern California.

Neil Young there. So I can I hear myself? Yes, I can. In the heart of Gold Country from years and years ago. Anyway. Love of the Common People coming up now. So I'm going to play some music right up to 10 o'clock now. Just to remind you, I'm back here this time next week. And I haven't got a Tuesday show live on Tuesday night. I have a replay, though. Tuesday morning, 10 till 12, which is the blues show, Music Becomes Eclectic. So you can have a listen to that. Hopefully be able to put a new one down on Mixcloud as well this week. So look out for the Mixcloud options and you can listen to some great blues music. 10 o'clock after me, in a few minutes, is the Bode Show with Simon Bode. That's a replay. And the next live show is tonight at 6 o'clock. It's the Electric Wave with DJ Bazza. 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

Paul Young there, and Love of the Common People. Pete and Stella listening, and Pete just sent me a picture of a big Spitfire on a stick, but it's massive, full size, and it's in Salisbury. It's a bit big for a wind vane, but thanks for sending it to me. I wonder if I can fit one of those in the garden.

0: Okay, see you soon, folks. I'll see you next week with another show. Thanks for listening, and thanks very much for keeping me company. It's the last couple of minutes. We've got a few seconds to go before you get the boat show. I'll see you soon. Cheers and beers, folks. Bye.
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0: 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It's this voice in between some records for 120 minutes. 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

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Choose a song. And then I'm not going to play it for half an hour, but you can still choose it. Good evening.

the boat show began with the A13. Well, an A13. The A13. Tonight, the letter Y is where the alphabet has landed. The boat show back catalogue has churned out the A1. You're not alone, 3. So you just heard, you're not alone. You're not alone. And you're not alone. To begin from 2016, Joe and Jake. I don't know why I bought that. Joe and, it's a great song, but who are they? Joe and Jake. You're not alone. Indus Mitavas from 2007, The Enemy, and You're Not Alone. And you just heard from 1996, former number one single for Olive, and You're Not Alone. Well, you're not! Not here, because I'm actually listening to myself play out on A1, so that's two of us already. Good evening in the chat room to Paul and to Ian. 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

conclude the Friday Night Live with Jonathan Creaser. His Friday Fix follows this show and is live from his studios in Northeast Hampshire. 10 till midnight, taking your requests, playing them in double quick time, playing them on vinyl. So from Southeast London to Northeast Hampshire in a blink of an eye. The Boat Show this evening features your requests, playing out from 8:30. Got a chart resume from today next. Got chart history today coming up after 9. I mean, it's worth waiting for. It's 8 songs from the top 40 in a history mystery year on the 29th of March. Are you joking? Guess the year then, guess it now if you wish. Use the private message function in the chat room or text me. Where's the text number gone? I could memorise the old one, but I haven't got the new one yet. 07903 573711, or another way of putting that is 07903 573711. Start your message A1 radio. We'll have the fourth and final play for my every week record for the month of May by Neve Ella. That's called Drive. And we will push ourselves towards the Friday Fix with Jonathan Creaser at 10 o'clock. It's only 8:17. Let's get going. Good evening and welcome to The Boat Show. You are very welcome. And we are live on A1 Radio.

from today's new UK singles chart. Re-entry number 27. Former number 3 hit for Calvin Harris and Clementine Douglas. Blessings. Off the back of Calvin's performance at BBC Radio 1's big weekend in Sunderland last weekend. And on the album charts, highest new entry is the new number one record. Second UK number one for Maisie Peters' album is Fluorescence single, My Regards.

The number one album today is brand new for Maisie Peters, the album Fluorescence. That was a single, My Regards. Chart resume from today continues, reaching its highest position today, up 6. No, up 13. And no. Whoa, what's going on?

stylized as ANOTR, all in capitals, featuring, of course, 54 Ultra. Their single, Talk to You, climbing 13 places today to reach its highest position. Today, number 21, and a re-entry due to, I quote, increased viral activity. Highest position since its release in 1988 for Fleetwood Mac's Everywhere.

was Everywhere by Fleetwood Mac, released in 1988 and reached number 4. Re-enters the top 40 for the first time since then. At number 24 this week in, not even in history, in today, like, in it time. And in that chart resume from today, you also heard from Another and 54 Ultra with their single Talk To You, climbing to its highest position to date, number 21. Something from the number one album today by Maisie Peters, the album Fluorescence, her third LP and second UK number one. And we began with Blessings, Clementine Douglas and Calvin Harris, back in the top 40 today off the back of Radio 1's big weekend, Exposure. Now it's time for that requester. It's open at a1radio.co.uk. And let's start with this. For Diane.

Red Light Spells Danger, Billy Ocean, requested by John on our requester. And before that, for Diane, Good Year for the Roses, Elvis Costello. Back to the requester now, for JB.

So that was Gunn and their version of Cameo's Word Up. And we are chatting in the chat room. That's what you do. That chat room's available at a1radio.co.uk. The chat is about... Ian tells us that in the video for the original version by Cameo, there was a cameo from a member of Star Trek The Next Generation. And we just don't know who that is. Any guesses? Join the chat. Be quick. Before that, Shanghai Treason and Gatling Gun requested by Paul Plastic Duck. And before that, JB requested the Crystals to do Ron Ron as a nod to Crystal Palaces.

Waters. Off the back of the Dave Clark Five and Glad All Over, and we are in South East London. If we support Crystal Palace Football Club, we are indeed that. The men's football team winning the Europa Conference League trophy on Wednesday night, and that song in the terraces is prominent. Dave Clark Five, Glad All Over, Ghetto Day, Crystal Waters.

as part of a little mini tribute to the success of my local club. My local football club, South East London, Crystal Palace. Clap, clap, clap, clap, clap. We are glad all over. Winning the Conference League trophy on Wednesday night. Live in Leipzig, Germany. And in the chat room, as I played earlier, a cover of Cameo's Word Up. The cover was by Gunn, but the original Cameo video, a question was posed in the chat room by Ian, which member of the Star Trek Next Generation appeared as a cameo in the Cameo video? And the answer was, not in my knowledge, LeVar Burton, a.k.a. Geordie LaForge. Followed up very quickly by the fact that Leonard Nimoy, off of that original Star Trek, was in the video for going down to Liverpool by the Bengals. I can't confirm or deny that, but based on Ian's previous statement of fact, I'm going to go with that. And guess what? That request is coming up next before we launch ourselves into chart history today. Good evening in the chat room to Jonathan Creaser, to Paul Plastic Doug, to Matt, to Ian-G1LSK. And to you, if you wish to join, you can register with your email address and your favourite member of the Star Trek Next Generation. And join the chat room, or stay where you are, listen to the radio, and enjoy your own company, or the company of others. Other companies are available. However, please try your own on A1 Radio. Jonathan Creaser back later with the Friday Fix, live from 10 o'clock in Northeast Hampshire. But for now, we continue Southeast London and back to the requester. This is for Ian. We're going to chart history today after this by the Bengals.

0: It's on fire, guess I'm a bad liar. And oh, baby, there's me.
1: Chart history today, 29th of May, in a history mystery year. UK top 40 new at number 35. Would reach as high as 21 for Selena Gomez and Bad Liar. What was the year? Guess it in the text message function. 07903 573711. 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Or the private message in the chat room. Or the chat room itself. Paul Plastic Duck said, is it 2000? It's not 2000. Scratch that one off. Boat Show A1 Radio.
0: With my feelings on fire, guess I'm a bad liar.

0: Say she's just a friend now, then why don't we call her? So you wanna go on with someone to do all the things he used to do to me?
1: Number 30.

What was the year? 29th of May, history mystery. UK top 40. Another guest in the chat room for Paul Plastic Duck. He's actually 11 years nearer than he was in the last guess. Is it 2023? It's not 2023. Thank you, Paul. At 30. Highest position number.

Thank you to Matt for guessing the private message function of our chat room at a1radio.co.uk. Matt is he's asking me the question, is it 2016? The answer is no, it's not 2016. Where do you want to go? What's the year? 18 down to 26 for Chainsmokers and Coldplay. Something just like this. Boat Show A1, 16 minutes past 9. And 5 more to play. Including the number one record from today in history. It's a big one. They're all big. But this week it's very big. Boat Show A1.

Number 35, Bad Liar, Selena Gomez. Number 30, Ciao Adios, Anne Hyphen Marie. 26, Something Just Like This, Coldplay and Chainsmokers. And this former Every Week record from May of this year in history, Disciples.

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0: took it way too far. I know we
1: two more guesses in our chat room. Ian says, is it 2018? Oh, it's so almost is 2018. And then Matt's returned with a an improved offer. And he's spot on with the year. What was the year? Chart history today, 29th of May, history mystery year. For only a little

Yeah, there's nothing holding me back from reading out the top 10 records in a history mystery year. 29th of May. And these are before your number one record of the week. At 10, former number one record, down four places, Sign of the Times, Harry Styles, debut solo single. 9 up three places, Charlie Puth and Attention. 8 last six, number seven, Swalla, Jason Derulo, Nicki Minaj and Ty, or T.Y. or Ty. 7 former number one single for Ed Sheeran, Shape of You, down 6. Down 2. Forget it. 6 up 2 places, French Montana and Sway Lee with Unforgettable. 5 former number one single, Symphony, and you heard it earlier, Clean Bandit and Zara Larsson. 4 you just heard, Non Mover. There's nothing holding me back. There's a G on the nothing. There's no G on the holding. Shawn Mendes, 3. Highest new entry of the week, Liam Payne and Quavo. Strip that down. And 2, Non-Mover for Khalid, Bieber, Quavo and Chance the Rapper. I'm the one. And the number one record, spending its third of 11 non-consecutive weeks at number one. Come and move that in my direction. 2017. Such a blessing, yeah. Justin Bieber. Situation into heaven. Louis Fonsi. Oh, you are. Daddy Yankee. On the darkest day. Chart history today concludes kind of with Despacito, the remix. Soothing.

A1 Radio Live, this is the Bode Show until 10 o'clock. And you've just enjoyed, the Chart History Today feature. That was Despacito, the remix. Louis Fonsi, Daddy Yankee, Justin Bieber. Today in history, 29th of May, 2017, spending

correctly, and congratulations to others who guessed, in fact, either side of 2017, but, ooh! I mean, it's effectively a win, right? Thank you for joining in the History Mystery Facility. We're building up to the Friday Fix with Jonathan Creaser, live from Northeast Hampshire, and his studios right there. 10 till midnight, Friday Fix, taking your requests as we are now. 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

0: Every week record triple play. That was from January 2019. Fiddler and Can't You See. Before that, Don't Want to Run No More. Vagabond from August 2009. And my current every week record, May 2026. 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BTW just heard the 111th, the 3rd, and the 194th every week record on the Bode Show. Yeah!
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Thank you for your requests. Thank you for your contributions. Joining me in chart history today. Joining me in the chat. And stay with us for Jonathan Creaser. He's next, 10 till midnight, live. I'll leave you with Bellamy Brothers. Boat Show out. See you next Friday. Have a great weekend.

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1: Oh, hi, welcome to A1 Radio. 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

very good evening and welcome along to the Late Show here on A1 Radio. I'm Wexham Wolf and I'm here to keep you entertained all the way through until midnight tonight. Many, many thanks to Paula for the last show. Amazing as always. And I think she's on again on Wednesday. I think it's Wednesday. I could be wrong on that. 10 p.m. as far as my memory serves me correctly. Good evening to our chat room in there this evening. We have Christina. We have Paul Placid Duck. We have Papa Wolf. Michelle is there. Good evening to you. Cherry Baker, Skyrack, Matt, Grieve Groover, myself, Paula, and A1 John. When you come down and join us, it's a1radio.co.uk. Click on that chat button. All you need is that email and password. As simple as that. We might have noticed from our chat room this evening that tonight's theme is rock, so the requester is open. Get it filled up. You can have whatever you want. If you want to find some cheesy rock, you can do. I've been struggling, not gonna lie, but anyway, my first song goes over to 1987. Now I know there's a certain few people in the chat room that's gonna like this one. Here's Aerosmith with Dude Looks Like a Lady.

from 1983 with That's All. And before that one, we have some Aerosmith with Dude Looks Like a Lady from 1987. I say good evening to Teach Courage, who's joined us in the chat room. Good evening to you. And the requester has exploded. No. You're not supposed to do that, phone. Sorry about that. Phone has a complete mind of its own this evening. Right, going into the requester for the very first time. And the song choice comes from Paul Placid Duck. Looks like we're going to have some more Aerosmith. And this one is Let the Music Do the Talking. Hopefully my phone will stay quiet.

some more Aerosmith from Paul Plastic Dog, this time with Let the Music Do the Talking. Love it, love it, love it. Now, schoolboy era, even though I'm not a boy, but, you know, but presenter era is you must always mute your phone before the show starts. Did I do that? No. Staying with the requests, the next song choice comes from Matt. Now, I do have some Bon Jovi on my playlist, so I'm going to do them back to back. He's asked for Wanted Dead or Alive. I love this tune. Love it, love it, love it.

John Bon Jovi there from 1990 with Blaze of Glory, and before that one was Wanted Dead or Alive by Bon Jovi for Matt. Good evening to Calico, who's joined us in the chat room. Hope you are well. Staying with the request, who's up next? I'm pretty sure it's Paula. Yes, it is Paula. Off to the year 1972 for this one. Here's some Black Sabbath with Changes.

Black Sabbath there for Paula, but the late, great legend that is Ozzy Osbourne. I still can't believe he's gone, you know. It's one of those people that you just... Yes, they leave a massive mark on this world and you cannot believe that they are no longer here. But, yeah. Mr. Wolf, I've just seen the request you got... I like it, like it, like it, like it. Staying with the requests, we got one coming up now for A1 John. So forwarding 7 years to 1979, here's The Knack with My Sharon.

Great stuff, A1 John. Thank you very much for that one. It's The Knack with My Sharona. And can you just imagine A1 John cruising down the streets in his Ford Escort Mark IV XR3i with a soft top? You know, he got that down, one arm on the side of the door, you know, shades on, cruising his way. Yeah, I can just picture it. Picture it now. Staying with the requester, we are going to give the next one is for Calico. But before that, good evening to Elite. Hello, hello. Yes, the next request is for Calico. Here is some AC/DC, and it's called Rock and Roll Ain't Noise Pollution. I completely agree. Can I play it? Thank you.

0: Yeah.
1: Great stuff. Thank you very much for that one. Calico, some AC/DC, rock and roll ain't noise pollution. Correct. Absolutely correct. Good evening to Red, who's joined us in the chat room. I have closed Bet Red, and the winner this evening is none other than our very own Calico. Thank you. Congratulations to you. 22.35 as you came in at 22.38. Yeah. So I don't know what you win. You'll have to find out from Skyrack to see what your prize choices are this evening. Because I have no idea. Stay with a request. Teach Courage. This one's for you. And you might have thought, you know, that a teacher wouldn't request something with explicit lyrics in it, wouldn't you? You would think. No, she hasn't. She's definitely got something with explicit lyrics. She's asked for some Young Blood, and I Think I'm Okay

0: goodness have their mind, trying to get things right. They want to keep you calling, so you don't wake in the morning.
1: So it's been nice knowing you. It's been a great 8 years here at A1 Radio, presenting and entertaining you all. I've had so much fun. I know I'm going to be away for a week, but I'm probably going to receive my P45 within that time. And Teach, fancy being a presenter? Yeah? No? Oh, okay then. So it's over to you lot to fill the slots on a Saturday and a Monday. There you go. We say good evening to, well, good night to Skyrack, who's going to have a cheeky tipple and then get himself off to bed. I hope you recover very, very quickly. I know you said that you're not in pain anything anymore, but, you know, just rest. Teachers, now you'll have to play more time to play with us. No, I still won't. No, I won't, because no. Mm-mm. But anyway, if anyone would like to be a presenter here at A1 Radio, you got a couple of show slots to fill in. But anyway, I'm going to, I digress. Back into the requester I go. The next song choice comes from Mr. Wolf. Now, do I play his first choice or do I play his second choice? Oh, the rules that be state that I should play his first choice. Here's the Scorpions with Wind of Change.

0: Great request, that one. Scorpions with Wind of Change from Mr. Wolf, and say goodnight to A1 John, who's leaving us out of the chat room. But don't forget, you can catch John on air tomorrow evening at 8 p.m. with Tuesday Night Live through till 10. If you haven't listened to a show from John, why not? Where have you been? What rock have you been hiding underneath? And it's about time you did. So tomorrow evening, 8 p.m. UK time, Tuesday Night Live with the legend that is John Hunter. Right, staying with the request. Now, this next song choice comes from Mr. Papa Wolf, actually. Not Mr. Wolf, Papa Wolf. Number one hit for this little band. I'm just going to play this song. You might have known about them. They're called Queen. You've heard of them?
1: Is this the
0: real I think you have.
1: Life?

Queen there for you, back from 1975 and 1991, got to number one here in the UK on both years, spending a total of 14 weeks at the top spot with Bohemian Rhapsody. Requested this evening by Papa Wolf. Thank you very much for that one. Paula says, good night everyone, off to bed. Hopefully I'll catch you again soon. Yes, yes, yes. She is on air. Let me just have a quick check. Yes, you can catch Paula at 10 p.m. Wednesday evening with the Late Spin. Now it's marked as new. Is that your permanent show slot, Paula? I wonder if it is. I wonder. Right, so that brings us up to the top of the hour at 11 p.m. And you know what happens at 11 p.m. We have your cheesy tunes. Now, I do have one lined up for myself. The only thing I could think of that has the word rock in the title that came to mind. And Mr. Wolf is going to laugh when he hears it. And the next one after that would be coming from Red. Yeah, so if you want to figure out what Red might have asked for, have a look in the requester. And the third one might just complement it. You'll see what I mean in a few minutes. But your first cheesy tune comes from George Formby with My Little Stick of Blackpool Rock.

There we go. Hardly a rock song. I know what you're thinking, but there's some George Formby for you. And a text message just come in from Paula just to confirm that she is on air every single Wednesday at 10 p.m. in a brand new show, permanent. And the name of the show is The Late Spin. Yeah, I can't wait. I will be tuning in definitely, Paula. I'll be there with bells on. Maybe not bells, but, you know, I'll be there. Right, so the next song choice from your 11 p.m. cheesy tunes comes from Red. Now, she says, our Euro tune. I know, we only got 1 point, didn't we? Did we deserve more? Not really.

scoring a total of 1 point at the Eurovision Song Contest for 2026. Here in the UK, that was Look Mum No Computer for Red. Now, the winner, the winning country this year was Bulgaria, and I'm going to play their song as a third and final cheesy tune for this evening. Why not? Here's Dara and Bangaranga. I didn't like it on the night, but it's growing on me.

Dara there with Bangaranga. That was for the Eurovision Song Contest winner. Did you like it? I didn't. Like I said, I didn't on the night, but it's one of those that grows on you. Yeah, sometimes like a wart, but yeah. Say goodnight to Matt, who's off to bed, but he says he's still tuned in and listening. That's good. Shall we get on with some more rock tunes? Some classic rock, I think, now. Back to the year 1977. I'm going to go back into the requester after some Status Quo.

Latest quote there from 1977, rocking all over the world. We're going to go into the requester. The next song choice comes from Elite Digger. Here is some Nickelback, and this is Figured You Out. You never figure me out.

Some Nickelback there for Elite Digger with Figured You Out. Opening line, I like your pants around your feet. Have no idea what they're talking about because I'm quite naive and innocent. I have no idea at all. If someone could enlighten me what that means, I'd be much appreciative. Sticking with it. Good evening to Frosted Owl, who's joined us in the chat room. And she's been straight into the requester. And you know what? It's straight on the air. Here's Shine Down with Sound of Madness. I think she might be giving me a hint or two there. I don't know. Could be.

shine down there, and Sound of Madness, that was for Frosted Owl. I'm still talking about the previous song in the chat room. Pants Round Feet could also be used as a hair tie. Yep, I have no idea. No idea, completely lost me. And yeah, Poor Plastic Duck is also just as innocent as I am. Absolutely not going to listen to anything, any other opinions on that. We are both innocent. Innocent, definitely. The next song choice comes from said Paul Plastic Duck. Now, are we going to calm things down a little bit? Because we are about, you know, approaching 11:30 here in the UK. Nah, we're not going to calm things down. Here's some Frank Carter and the Rattlesnakes with Fangs.

0: Frank Carter and the Rattlesnakes there with Fangs. That was for poor Plastic Duck. And say goodnight to Skyrag, who's off to bed. Rest, rest, rest, rest, and more rest. If you don't, I'll be over there to tell you off. So you have been warned, Tim. Frosted Owl says, yum, I love rattlesnakes. They are yummy. Lol. Okay, right. Poor Plastic Duck, I would ask for I Hate You, but you might get sacked, Lexi. Well, I mean, teacher's already pushed the boundary on that one tonight, so I think that ship has well and truly sailed, don't you think? I don't think I can get into any more trouble if I tried. But anyway, I'm just realising, you know, we've been 90 minutes into tonight's show and we haven't played any Meatloaf. I know, I know, I know what you're thinking. Wexy, what are you doing with tonight's show? I know. Shall we right that wrong? Yeah, let's do that right now.
1: On a hot summer night, would you offer your throat to the wolf with the red roses?
0: Not advisable.
2: Will he offer me his mouth?
1: Yes.
2: Will he offer me his teeth?
1: Yes.
2: Will he offer me his jaws?
1: Yes.
2: Will he offer me his hunger?
1: Yes.
2: Again? Will he offer me his hunger?
1: Yes.
2: And will he starve without me?
1: Yes.
2: Then does he love me?
1: Yes.
2: Yes.
1: On a hot summer night, would you offer your throat to the wolf with the red roses?
2: Yes.
1: I bet you say that to all the boys.

There, we've righted that wrong this evening. There's some meatloaf for you with You Took the Words Right Out of My Mouth. Now it's time to take you through the next day or so here on your amazing A1 Radio. So after me, if you cannot sleep this evening, you've got Alan Henry all the way through until 4 a.m. And then your evening programs tomorrow are as follows. 6 through to 8 p.m. is the Adam Pumphrey Show. Following on from him is Tuesday Night Live with John Hunter. That's 8 o'clock through till 10. And then finishing off your Tuesday evening will be Jules on the Radio through till midnight, having a look at your Wednesday evening, well, afternoon, I should say. Afternoon Delight with Paul Klinge, that's 2 till 4, and that's going to be his 200th show of that one, I believe. Then following on from him, live at 4 till 6 is George McDowell with a late afternoon show, and then in the evening later on, you've got 8 o'clock, will be Bop Till You Drop with a Grieve Groover through till 10, and then Paula will be finishing off your Wednesday with a brand new show called The Late Spin all the way through until midnight on that Wednesday evening. I'll be next on air with you on the 30th of May, I believe, which is a Saturday, because I'm going to be at sunny Blackpool. I'm hoping that the weather is going to be really, really nice. And so that is your next day or so here on A1 Radio. So say good night to Paul Placid Duck, who's off to bed, and he's just put in a request. Hold on a cotton picking minute. He's putting in some more of Frank Carter and the Rattlesnakes. I'll see what I can do. I can't promise anything. But the next request goes over to Mr. Wolf, I believe, coming from the Bad album. Here's Michael Jackson from 1988 with Dirty Diana.

From 1988, that was Michael Jackson there for Mr. Wolf with Dirty Diana. And Calico said he'd never heard that one before. So there you go, something new for you. And a little fun fact, did you know that Dirty Diana was removed from Michael Jackson's 1988 tour at Wembley Stadium because Princess Diana was in attendance watching the concert. She wanted to go to the concert, so he removed that song from the set list so it didn't insult her. So there you go. It's a fun fact. Didn't know that, did you? And I'd like to say that Thriller, number one selling album, is in the UK album charts. It's sitting at number 5, I believe. I know. Great stuff, great stuff. Two fun facts that you never knew. And your Monday evening is going to be all the better now that you know it. Or not, as the case may be. Right, we're going to slow things down just a little bit. This was requested by Matt 94 minutes ago. So if you are still listening, Matt, my apologies to you, sir. Here is some Boston with More Than a Feeling.

requested by Matt this evening. That was Boston from 1977 with More Than a Feeling, getting the highest position, number 22 here in the UK on the UK charts. You didn't know that, did you? Yeah, you did. You probably did. I don't know. But next up from the requester is for Teach Courage. I'm a little bit curious and a little bit scared. And I've got reason to be scared of when Teach requests songs, because sometimes they have naughty words in it. But this one isn't marked as so. Sax Boy Billy is the name of the artist.

Sax Boy Billy there with yes, for Teach Courage, and apparently it's a booty bopper. So he translated that into the UK to shake your bottom to. Yes, Calico says booty bopping must mean something different in Colorado. Calico, I wouldn't question it. I really wouldn't, just in case, you know. But it seems as if my playout system is throwing a little bit of a wobbler. It won't let me search for any more of your lovely requests, but hopefully it's going to let me play this one from Tom Petty. Fingers crossed. Oh, it is. Good.

Tom Petty there, and the Heartbreakers, of course, with American Girl. We've got about just under 7 minutes left of the show. I'm going to squeeze in this last, well, almost last song. So I'll be back to say my goodbyes after some Joan Jett and the Blackhearts.

Joan Jett and the Blackhearts there with I Love Rock and Roll. And that's literally me now, all out of time. Many, many thanks to all of you who have tuned in and requested. I hope you've enjoyed the show as much as I have enjoyed presenting it. I'm next on air with you on the 30th of May at 10 o'clock for the late show. All the left of me to say is that I've been a Wexham Wolf. You indeed have been those amazing A1 listeners. Good night, God bless, and I'll leave you all this evening with some ZZ Top.

0: 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It's that simple! We'd love to have your interaction here on the station. 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

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I held her tight and danced around the clock. We rocked to romance to the Castle Rock. She kissed me and I kissed my heart goodbye. I felt like I was drifting across the sky. 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

rock. 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

0: Chantilly lace and a pretty face and a ponytail hanging down, a wiggle in the walk and a giggle in the talk. Lord, make the world go round, round, round. 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Oh, baby, that's the one I like.
1: What's that, honey? 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
0: Oh, all right, honey, you know what I like. Chantilly lace and a pretty face, ponytail hanging

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message if you want, and we'll do our best to get it on air just as soon as we can. It's that simple. We'd love to have your interaction here on the station. So go on, request a song now.

Yes, indeed. Hello, hello, hello. Good afternoon, good morning, good evening, whatever time of day and night it is you're listening to the show. Well, you're most welcome along. When I say welcome along, I mean welcome along to listen. We're not going anywhere, but, you know. Strange how we say these things, never think about what we're actually saying. One of my favourites is the fact that we say en suite to mean attached bathroom. It's a term the French don't use. Odd. Anyway, it's 3 o'clock on a Sunday afternoon, 3 till 5 on A1 Radio, of course, and it's repeated sometimes throughout the week, so it could be any time, any day, really. We're not too fussed, are we? Thanks so much to you guys. It was Alan. I think appreciated the show, and Alan will follow this show. He's a very busy chap. And this show is really all about playing music that I particularly like from back in my quite long musical history. Yes. So that's what it's about, and that's what I'm going to do. And if you like your own particular set of favourite tracks, don't forget, write into me, care of the station, that's A1Radio.co.uk, with about 25 tracks of your particular liking, and perhaps a little bit about why you like them. I'll do a show just for you. Sad here, the death of a member of Dr. Hook and the Medicine Show recently. So I think we'll start with that, shall we? Why not?

original quarterback in 1972 by Doc Token, The Medicine Show. That's the 74 version by Marianne Faithfull. And written by the same writer, Shel Silverstein. I tell you what, he's pretty good. You're listening to DC's Hot Record Club here on Network Radio. Thanks for tuning in and listening and staying with us. Some great music to come your way. Things like this.

Happiness is a thing called HM Show. Fantastic. Book Kettle and Mother.

0: The unmistakable quintessential sound of the Kinks, of course, the English great band from back in the 60s. Rain Dave Davis and the other guys. One called Quinn, I seem to remember. Oh, back in time. DC Soul Record Club.
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0: Do you remember Dave Burry, the guy with the glove in his hand? It's quite strange, really. 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
0: Me too.

here, but you forgot about that one. 1980, a guy called Moon Martin and Bad News, good track. Doesn't sound like it's 50 odd years old, does it? Well, it's not actually, thinking about it, never mind. Get the old grey matter working, he's 40 odd years old or something like that. I have to go back to 1967. A particular producer produced an album for a band called Pink Floyd. And he heard them and thought, I can do that. I'll have a go at that. So he did. Norman Smith, known on the single as Hurricane Smith. Piper at the Gates of Dawn, no less.

1967 album produced by Norman Hurricane Smith, of course, Pink Floyd. Side 2, track 3. One of these days we may well understand what Syd Barrett was talking about most of the time. I'm not sure I do even after all these years. Piper at the Gates of Dawn, Pink Floyd, featuring, of course, Syd Barrett. Oh, memories indeed. Running towards 1:30 on DC's Own Record Club here on a Sunday afternoon. Great music from back in time. Stay tuned then again for my good friends out in Texas, Australia, or they're about to move, I think, soon, closer to Brisbane. They may have already moved, I don't know. I bet it's warm there. Oh, no, perhaps not. We're having a bad set of climate recently, aren't we? Anyway, get out to Steve and Suzanne, the next track. I think he's preparing another Steve's Old Record Club. That should be interesting.

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1: Another 30 minutes of feel-good music.
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1: Starting now.

0: there's the one that tests the old memory. 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You didn't have to be so nice. Well, I tried my hardest not to be. Good track. Could you hear that one again?
1: In the mix.
0: This has to be the 80s.

Unmistakable music from the 80s. That's 1984, a band called Fat Gadget. It's actually Francis Tovey in real life. Kind of hung around the periphery of that electronic music scene in the 80s with people like Ultravox, Visage and the rest. Not quite sure what the title means. Collapsing New People. Fat Gadget.

I came into this scene when my dreams were getting bad. 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

0: Oh, what a voice. 1972, written by Denny Lane, and the string arrangement on that, believe it or not, is John Paul Jones from Led Zeppelin. Yes, indeed. Colin Blunston, Say You Don't Mind.
1: Thanks for listening.

you are. Ram Great Songs for Other People, also known for a track he recorded called Oceans Away. Had a couple of hits with Love Affair too, as well as Gene Pitney and others.

0: Oh, good to that one again. 1963, remember the Shantays? And Pipeline.
1: Speaking of art, and I do all the time, back to poetry. 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

0: you want a classic song, there it is, Al Martino from way back in the 60s, and of course, Blue Spanish Eyes.
1: Dave Chambers. Fantastic. Kettle and Mother.
0: Remember him as Johnny Fontaine in The Godfather? Yes, that was him. This is a Record Club, A1Radio.co.uk.

Oh, they were good. That's the sound of the Rain for Madness. Now, I'm not musically qualified in any way to say the following, but I think that's the Lydian scale. 7-note scale, as opposed to 8-note scale. I just read that. Good to hear that one again, of course, from Madness. Good old Suggsy. Oh, yes.

1974, Andy Kim, Rock Me Gently. Changed his name to Baron Longfellow after that. Had no further hits after that, as far as I can see. Always had trouble saying this chap's name, Horst Janowski. Never liked Black Forest Gato, though.

That's quite old now, isn't it? Yes. Now, Horst Janowski was actually a pianist, yes. And I just got to tell you the original German name for that song. We know it, of course, as Walk in the Black Forest. It was originally called Eine Schwarzwaldfahrt. I kid you not. Eine Schwarzwaldfahrt. By Horst Janowski. Sehr gut. Taking us up to the top of the hour, the next track, and I'm sure you can sing along.

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1: Yeah. Music
0: Queen. Okay, of course, in Monty Python's Flying Circus. And now for something completely the same.
2: The right side. Your girlfriend's just run off with an Argentinian polo player.
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2: All right, so your team's losing 15-0 home to Barney. It's not the end of the world, is it? So come on, cheer up.
0: She got a bit, sir.
2: Moan. That's what people do these days, especially you old people. All you're going to do is sit around and moan as you take your teeth away.

0: Wow. I can't take any credit for mixing that, but I wish I had done. A mashup between Long Train Running, Daft Punk and the Doobies. Get lucky. Sounding good in the second hour here of DC's O Record Club around 10 past the hour.
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That's back to 1980, Martin the Muffins. They're Canadian, you know. Yeah. In fact, when they wrote the song, there was no such place as Echo Beach. It was so successful that it's now a place in Toronto called Echo Beach. Oh, yeah. Echo Beach. Oh, that's 46 years old. I'm just going to tell you a little bit about the track I'm going to play next. It's from a band you've probably never heard of. They were absolutely enormous in the USA. And when I was in secondary school, I had a pen pal in California, whose name I actually can't remember now. But anyway, long time ago. She used to rave about this band. I thought, I've never heard of them. And then when I started DJing, I picked up some of their tracks, and they weren't bad, you know. They weren't bad. Band called Paul Revere and the Ravers. Well, here's a track called Stepping Out.

I'll get you that one. 1972 with the Fortunes, written by Lindsay DePaul. And when you listen to it again, you think, yeah, I can see that. Band from Birmingham had many, many hits in the past. Storm in a Teacup was one of them.

0: up to 1971, original recorded and written by Roger Greenaway as David and Jonathan. That was the 71 hit for the Congregation. Softly Whispering, good song.
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0: Now this is one of the greatest.

So many memories around that track. 1967, DRAM Records. Band that has its origins in Southend-on-Sea, I do believe. What a great, great piece of music. Will stand the test of time. Sold about 15 million records worldwide. Great excitement.

0: Well, you know the song. Ah, but do you know that version? That's a band that sound like they're from sort of New York area, the US of A. They're actually from East London. The band that did the theme tune to Sopranos on TV. That's Alabama 3 and Hotel California. That's one of the greatest lines, isn't it? You can check out, but you can never leave. It's like it with radio, really. Alabama 3 and Hotel California. I do another show here on A1 Radio. We'll do a couple, actually. One called the ABC Music throughout the week. At 3 o'clock on a Saturday afternoon, I do a rock show. Rock Renaissance. And the little sort of jingle thing I play sounds like this.
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0: Well, if you are, check in between 3 and 5 on Saturday afternoon.

Great start, back in time with the rock and roll once. I first heard that song at number 80 Towngate, Newsham, because my mum used to sing it quite regularly. And very well too. Great start, the rock and roll once.

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You found that song encouraged me to get into drumming. I know it sounds silly, but it did that. Like Mike Hogg, that's Mighty Quinn from Manfred Mann.

0: fires on to drink. Tea so hot and tea so comforting, that's why I vote tea. Tea lovers everywhere, why not have one now?
1: Dave Chambers.
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0: loving.
1: I tell you what, that track is 41 years old. 41 years, 1985. When I actually first heard that, I put some extra speakers in my Ford Sierra Mondeo thing, whatever it was called then. Just a couple of extremely loud. I'm now paying the price for that. Anyway, we're into almost the final 10 minutes of the show, which means we're heading up to 5 with Alan Henry coming up at 5 on this Sunday afternoon here on A1Radio.co.uk.

That's a very early outing for Mark Boland under the name of John's Children, Desdemona, then became Tyrannosaurus Rex. It's a lovely line in that, just because Toulouse Lautrec painted some chick. I love that. That's certainly in the final 10 minutes of the show.

Now, of course, you may recognise as Lost Culture, Dave Edmonds and Friends, with a track called In the Land of the Chosen Few. And I can never quite work out which classical piece of music that comes from. So if you know, write in and tell me. Penultimate track. I wrote

0: sounding a little bit like Tiny Tim to me.
1: No, I shouldn't say that, should I? That's Melanie, of course, penultimate track of the show. I normally finish with Vangelis and John, or John and Vangelis, whichever way around. But not this week, different this week. So it's time for me to say goodbye. Thanks so much indeed for listening. I hope you've enjoyed the music. I've enjoyed bringing it to you. Let's do it again next week. Same time, same place.
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1: 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Look after yourselves, look after each other. Have a good one, and bye for now.

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That brings us to the end of this broadcast of late night 60s music here on A1 Radio. 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

Well, hello, and welcome to my birthday bash. So we're going to start off with Nana and 99 Red Balloons.

So the idea of today's show is to have an on-air party. So we're going to carry on the party with Aha and Take On Me.

So don't forget you to add your party songs to the playlist. Just get on that requester and let me know. It is open. Next up, we've got Toya and I Want to Be Free.

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1: And you can dance for inspiration.

So these WAN guys have got like the worst business model, you know. How can they run a bar where the drinks are free? Here is Club Tree.

something else. The afterworld. A world of never-ending happiness. 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

And I've got to say, that was a special dance mix of Let's Go Crazy. Now we've got the Style Council with Shout to the Top.

So now I'm going to play an absolute floor filler from my club DJing days. 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

0: There you go, from Days of Future Past. Absolutely brilliant album track for a brilliant album, of course. The Moody Blues and Nights in White Satin. And before that, of course, you heard the dulcet tones of Procol Harum and the Whiter Shade of Pale. If you want to hear anything at all, there's no rules and regs. Let's have a think. Not bad rules and regs for tonight. Is anything goes, really, between now and 10:40, rather. So if you want to hear anything at all, just let us know. Getting that request to it's open, just fill it up. We'll see what we can do. Oh, yes. Those could be first new requesting it first, and then we get the bug off.
1: 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You choose it, we play it. A1 Radio.

That's the 80s for that one. Culture Club featuring Boy George, of course, and of course, Karma Chameleon. Did you enjoy that? I'm sure you did. Quest to start the fill up. There's some good ones in there, but look at that. There's looking at Paulo. You got the first one tonight. You squeezed in the head of Tim, and you got this one from Mike Marner. And it's From Darkness into Light.

There you go. Two in a row from a gentleman by the name of Mike Munner. From Darkness Into Light was requested by Paula, and as she's the first request of the evening, she secured the bug off. So I hope you enjoyed that one, which was actually called No Fear of Tomorrow. I don't know if you know much about Mike Munner. I didn't know about him. I'd never heard of him till tonight. They were quite gentle little tunes, weren't they? Yes, I thought they were quite nice. Hope you enjoyed them both, Paula. Right, where should we go now? That's the thing. Paula, you are next in the line. No, not Paula. I'm buying about. I can't tell the difference. I definitely need to go to Specsavers. Right, it's not Paula. It's, you've had that. It's Tim. You want to hear this one from the Beatles? You've been waiting a long time for this. Yes. I'm happy just to die.

There you go, that was good, wasn't it? Short and sweet, though, Beatles one, requested by our old friend, of course, Timothy. Yes, Tim, you do well, don't you, for requests. I hope you enjoyed that one, that was a good one. That's a remastered one from the Beatles album. The actual one called the Beatles, yes, and there were the pictures of all the four of them on the cover. It looks like a chessboard, that one. Yes, you recognise it? I'm sure you do. Right, I've been asked for a record by Jenny Rivers, for Paula, but I think she means Benny Rivers. I think it's a bit of a typo, so hopefully I've got it right. She wants Step by Step in Time. And here it is by Benny Rivers. So I think I've got the right one.

There you go, that was the right one. Benny Rivers, for that one. And you probably actually want to hear that beautiful track, which was called Step by Step in Time. Absolutely brilliant. It was really relaxing, wasn't it? A real bit of soul and really relaxing. Oh, I've almost got my feet up here. Still, I can't relax because I've still got requests to play. And this one's for Tim. And he wants to hear this one from Mr. David Cassidy. Do you remember How Can I Be Sure? Back to your 70s.

Yeah, especially for Tim over there in Nijmegen in Holland. Hope you enjoy that. So it's David Cassidy and How Can I Be Sure? And the next one is another one from my favourite 5,000 million tracks that appear in my top 100. And it's this one, Paul, that wants to hear the Chicago Transit Authority. Yes, the full name, back in the days when there was Chicago Transit Authority. And it's 25 or 6 to 4.

Chicago Transit Authority and 25 of 64, and then they reimagined themselves in the 70s and came back as Chicago with that Transit Authority, and things like If You Leave Me Now and Hard Habit to Break, some great tunes they had come out with. But when you hear those two back to back, it's very hard to believe it's the same artist, but it is. So I thought I'd do a bog off showing you two. Hope you enjoyed that, Paula. Onwards we go, and Matt, you are patiently waiting for some Boston.

Two requests back to back, especially from Matt. He picked two great tunes. More Than the Feeling from Boston and Substitute from The Horrible Who. Yes, you can't do better than that, can you? Two great ones. Right, to request his home tea, if anyone wants anything at all played, get in that request and see if I can find a copy. And it's clean and safe to play on the family radio station, of course. Now then, Tim, you're over there in Nijmegen, Holland, and you are... I don't know what you're doing at the moment, but you need to stop what you're doing, stand to full attention for the national anthem.

National Express by Divine Comedy, especially for the Skyrack over there in Holland. Hope you enjoyed that, sir. I hope you stood your attention and saluted all the way through. Talking of buses, where does the National Express bus stop? Here somewhere.

Oh, that was good, wasn't it? Did you enjoy the whole Eastern bus stop you must have done? Because it's inspired Tim to put a request in for this one. Another Holly's classic, Look Through Any Window.

There you go, Tim. I hope you enjoyed that, because I did. You can't beat a good Hollies track, can you? You can't get enough of them by there. That was Looks Through Any Window. Right, where are we going now? Paula, you're next in line for a request. You want to hear this one from Dusty, Wishing and Hoping. Oh, can you have Dusty on her own? I'm not sure. It's not going to be on her own. If you know, you know.

Dusty Springfield, Wishing and Hoping. That was a great tune. Requested by Paul, though, and a bit of a bug off because you can't play Dusty without Cilla. So there you go, Cilla Black, Something Tells Me Something's going to Happen Tonight. And if you know, you know. If you don't know, you don't know. It'll remain in darkness. So it'll be our little secret. Meanwhile, a new requester in the evening who hasn't had a request played yet is young Jules. He's listening out to sunny Lincolnshire, sitting on the patio, topping his champagne up, etc. And wants to hear this one from Elton, my old neighbour. Saturday night's all right for fighting.

Saturday nights are right for fighting. Good old Elton John. Back in the early 70s, that was a hit for him, wasn't it? Yeah, it's one of his early ones. So I remember those days. I was living in Windsor and he did, and he lived just up the road from me. He used to drive around the Panther de Ville, a chocolate brown one. He wasn't driving it though, he sat in the back and had the Minion chauffeuring him around. But he's like that. Right, where should we go from here? Who's next in the list? And it's Matt. You want to hear this one from the Arctic Monkeys. No buses.

delight under a lilac tree. 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

two requests back to back for Paula because she's having major problems with her internet. 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Yes, just to see her was Smokey Robinson. And before that, of course, you had... I forgot what it was now. The first one, Elkie Brooks and Lilac Wine. Yes, that was two in a row for her. Hope you enjoyed those. And Jules, you're going back to your beer because you're waiting for this one from Tommy Jane's and the Shondells and Dragging the Line. Tell me you're going to do a bit of line dancing now, but Jules. Come on, it should have started by now. Come on. She do a line dance.

Dragging the Line by Tommy James and the Shondells. Another little jaunty tune for slinging along on a Sunday night. Nice and relaxing, isn't it? Absolutely brilliant. Now, it's especially for A1 Jules over there in Lincolnshire, sipping a beer and enjoying himself. Cheers, sir. Chin chin, have one for me. Right, where we go from here? Over to Nijmegen and Holland now, because Tim, you want to hear this one. Another great one for a Sunday night. The Eagles, One of These Nights. Fantastic tune.

was great, wasn't it? You can't beat the Eagles. They're so relaxing and such a great band. One of those nights, and that was requested by Tim over there in Holland. Hope you enjoyed that, Tim. I'm going to enjoy this one. Queen's Level Revival, Down on the Corner. 14 and a half minutes to go. On this odd time show.

All right, don't be back a bit. Yes, I love that one. Down the corner from Willie and the Poor Boys album, and that was Queen's Clearwater Revival. There's your mixed special on Thursday. Who remembers this one from it?

Ah, there you go. Johnny Remember Me. And that was, of course, where are we? Yes, Johnny Remember Me from John Layton from the old studios of Joe Meek, who had this special for on Thursday. I hope you enjoyed that when you heard it. If you heard his special, I hope you enjoyed that. Unfortunately, Tim, you thought it was Johnny Tillotson, but I'm afraid not. Johnny Tillotson had things like Poetry in Motion, if you remember those.

There you go. Johnny Tillotson, Poetry in Motion. Who says you can't suggest things to me and I don't play them? Well, I've only got 6 minutes to go and I've got one request left and it's a reprise of one I played earlier on. Let's go. We're going to enjoy it, Tim, because it's the Beatles and I'm happy to dance with you. Is that an invitation for me to join you?

There you go, the Beatles. I'm happy just to dance with you, especially for Tim over there in Nijmegen in Holland. Hope you're going to enjoy it. Penultimate tune tonight. Billy J. Kramer and the Dakotas. Those trains, those boats, and those planes. Thanks for joining me tonight. I've appreciated it, even though I was about 40 minutes late on air. But not my fault. I'm innocent.

What a penultimate track that was. A back-to-back song, Trains and Boats and Planes, played excellently by Billy J. Kramer and the Dakotas, a classic track here on Avon Radio. Right, I've got one last little bit to go. So the Booker T and the MGs, Green Onions, you've not heard this for a long time, have you? The virtual Alan Henry's coming up next till midnight. I'm back on 4 o'clock on Wednesday, all being well, and 8 o'clock with Memory Lane on Thursday. And the featured artist on Memory Lane is Paul Plenty Dax Joyce of Frank Sinatra. I'll be from 8.45 to 9.15, the Frank Sinatra segment. Thanks for tuning in. Thanks for requesting. Look after yourselves. I'll leave you to it. I'm going to go have a nice cup of tea now. Not used to working this late. Past my hot cocoa time. I'll leave you a Booker T. Take care. Thanks for listening. Look after yourselves and stay safe, whatever you do.

0: that's the end of our live programs for tonight, here on A1 Radio. We hope you enjoyed them. If you did, don't forget to come back tomorrow for some more. And if you didn't like them, don't forget to come back tomorrow when someone else will be on.
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That brings us to the end of this broadcast of Late Night Number One Hits here on A1 Radio. 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

0: artist and your name and a message if you want, and we'll do our best to get it on air just as soon as we can. It's that simple. We'd love to have your interaction here on the station. So go on, request a song now.
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